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0: 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The kids.
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0: Alright, thanks a lot. 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

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It just comes. None knows whence and cannot explain itself. 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